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1: Outbound, retaining wall.
0: I'm holding a trespass at 139 South Franklin, Deckhand Dave. He has multiple subjects he wants trespass for drinking.
1: Coming. I think 212 and 234 across the street. I think they can take that when they ain't clear.
0: Coming.
1: Go ahead. 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

0: 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Well, I should be out of trailer number 660.
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0: 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Lemonade stands all over the place.
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0: future Tuesday. 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Brian Walters is Class D, clear valid. The vehicle is registered to him, expired in May of 25. It's clear.
1: Copy.

217 City. 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Start towards Eagan at Channel. We're trying to get further, but it's something about an unattended child who was on the roadway. I believe they're off the road.

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1: 6-3 is arriving at the hospital.
0: Copy, Medic 3 at the hospital.

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Just an FYI, I'm passing the glacier overpass by you home. 10-4.

0: 3223. Just FYI, we are getting a call from a mother who is freaking out about losing her son. We are going to try to get her out to you.
1: Sorry, 10-9.
0: We have his mother calling. She's freaking out. We're going to try to get her to you to make contact with you and the child.
1: 10-4. We're on channel drive at the first pullout.

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1: 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It sounds like we're trying to calm her down. She is very upset.
2: Copy, medic 3, back in service.
0: Do we have an address for her?
1: She's at the Twin Lakes parking lot.

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0: And more. 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
1: Stand by, we're checking.

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1: Or I think 172 is going to go get her.
0: Copy.
1: Study 172. Yeah, there's two civilians here with 232. 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
1: Is it Tirza Hohenstanner?
0: Affirmative.
1: Copy, running her now.
0: I'll get the rest later, but the juvenile's name is Ford.
1: Copy.
0: And I'm on scene, same mileage.
1: Copy. Tirza is not licensed out of Washington or Alaska. She's clear.
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0: 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I am 10-8.
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0: top of 48 City.
1: Go ahead. I'm all right. I'm at Auk Village Campground. You can show me 10-8 here.
0: 10-4.

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0: Ink Master's Tattoo, 174 South Franklin Street. Callers advising there's several subjects outside smoking marijuana and being aggressive.
1: Copy.
2: Oh, copy.
0: 10-4-2-12.

0: 172 City.
1: JPD.
0: So far, I'm attaching you to a suicidal report.
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2323. So the caller spoke with the driver. She has a tow truck on the way, and she did not seem intoxicated to the caller, to survive.

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1: Do I have two trucks?
2: We got Jeffrey Carpenter detained right now.
1: Copy, Jeffrey Carpenter detained. Did you need additional unit?
2: We're good for now. 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
1: Go ahead.
0: UBE outbound, Fred Meyer, on a white pickup truck, no plate.
1: Copy, other unit, go ahead.
0: City, degree 4.
1: Go ahead.
0: I am code 1 with Jeffrey Carpenter for disability conduct.
1: Copy. Is alcohol involved?
0: Affirmative.
1: Yep.
0: 4212?
2: Yeah,
0: you copy?

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1: Go ahead.
0: I've got 749-2058.
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0: City 234.
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1: That'll work.

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1: 232, go ahead.
0: Sorry, my CAD's not working. 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
2: That's affirmative. They have a tow on the way. The caller did not notice anything intoxicated about the female.
0: And we're just making Mico 12 in at 10-8.
2: Copy. And this stop is going to be code 4?
0: Affirmative. Code 4 for rear bumper and no display of plate.

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0: 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I haven't heard back. 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
1: 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I'll be in route.

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1: 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Coming.
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0: Can we get some details on this call?
1: Main and second, main and second. It's gonna be a male who looks to be high, puts himself in the face, now bleeding from his eye. Dark shirt, black pants, was sitting on the stairs at the back end of the transit center parking garage. Main and second.
0: Medic One copies, thank you.
1: Copy. Also, PD's in route.
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1: Chatman, show me on scene at the trailhead of the Boy Scout camp. I'm going to dismount and try to make contact with the car.

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1: GP officer on scene made contact with the patient and he wanted nothing to do with EMS. We are back in service. 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
2: Squad 212.
1: I think it's John Katzik. He is refusing medical. He does not appear to be seriously injured, and he's refusing me. So I am 10-8.
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0: 131 City. FYI, I just took a 911 call about a 10:50 in the Fred Meyer parking lot, and as I was explaining online reporting, there was possibly some yelling in the background. I couldn't say for sure. I started asking if there was an altercation. The line disconnected. No answer on any contact.
1: Fire 4.
2: Check, ma'am. I'm out of cell phone coverage at this time. Heavy traffic.

0: have a caller on the line that's at Douglas Fire Station needing to clean inside, not able to contact anyone.
1: If you're trying to reach the caller, she's out of service too. I may face contact with the report.

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0: City 131. 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En route, Fred Meyer. Have we heard any other reports?
1: Negative, just the one.

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Standing response to 8941 Tornor Street for a 54-year-old male who seems to possibly have had a seizure. He was rolling himself against the seat, made some type of sound, eyes rolling his head. He is alert now and lucid, seems to know what's going on. Engine 31, copy. Thank you.

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0: 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The unit of traffic, go ahead.
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Check, man, there appears to be no emergency location. 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

0: 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Were you coming back to JPD or can I show you a 10-6?
1: I'm headed towards my left, sir.

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Standard response, seizure, 1717 Douglas Highway. 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
1: Copy, 1717 Douglas Highway, apartment 4. Coming for a 61-year-old female. She is breathing, but breathing heavily. Caller states she is laying down, unable to speak in complete sentences. He just stated her right hand was seizing. A lot of pain all over, had recent surgeries. 1717 Douglas Highway, apartment 4.
0: Matt, one copy, thank you.

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0: Engine 11, they're responding.
1: Copy. It's going to be 1717 Douglas Highway, apartment 4, 61-year-old female. She was breathing. She was unable to speak in complete sentences, was laying down, right hand was seizing.
2: Correction engine 11 from medic 1 to get actually upgrade priority for this.

0: 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We had at the Lemon Creek Range for training.
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0: 339 City.
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0: 222, go ahead.
1: He's going to be in training for a few, but I will take his calls.
0: Of course. In front of the rendezvous, there is a disturbance that just the people are asking for. Contacted that a male was trying to sexually assault a female.
1: Can you grab the phone,
0: the victim is still in front of the rendezvous.
1: City 220, copy traffic.
0: What?
2: City 230.
0: It's 208, I got a bunch of static.
2: How's that?
0: Much better.
2: Going to be in route to the alarm.
0: Okay.

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1: Inbound at Vanderbilt, but.
0: Took work. Complained it recontacted with another description of the male. He's great. It sounds like we have some conflicting descriptors. This one says that he's wearing a white t-shirt, black flannel, blue jeans, and black and white tennis shoes, and he's carrying a blue shopping bag. He's currently in front of the Alaska Cash Liquor.
1: Copy.
0: And apparently the female victim is still laying on the ground.
1: Copy.

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0: 322 City.
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1: Copy that.

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1: At the Imagination Station or in front of the rendezvous?
0: Kind of in between the two, going to go on foot.
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0: Copy.

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0: Edward, is Q available at the time?
1: Negative, they are drop-off only.
0: Yeah,

0: Last unit, go ahead.
1: 220, can we have a CCFO respond? She's not really responding to my question. I just want to make sure that she's okay.
0: And she's in front of the rendezvous, correct?
1: 10-4 in front of the rendezvous.

0: K-20, go ahead.
1: Number 311
2: medic 3184 South Franklin Street in front of the rendezvous. JPD is requesting medical for a 41-year-old female with decreased LOC. 184 South Franklin.
0: K-20 Lee Bourne 58 is clear.
1: 10-4.

Medic 3 is responding to the rendezvous.

0: call for medic 3.
1: Medic 3, go ahead.
0: Can we get details on this medical call?
1: Company Friendly Rendezvous, JPD, requesting medical for a 41-year-old female with decreased LOC.
2: Go ahead.
3: As of right now, the male half, we have a partial name of Alejandro, but nothing further at this time.
2: 10-4.

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0: You said 10 years, right?
1: Five.
0: Larceny value under 250, date 5 of 21, consumed merchandise under 250, the same date, larceny under 250, same date, break. Larceny under 250, 725 of 24, so yes. And the convictions on the same date have different case numbers.
1: Copy, thank you.

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1: Engine 11.
0: Do we have a call pending downtown?
1: Copy, it's 184 South Franklin, 184 South Franklin in front of the rendezvous. JBD was requesting medical for a 41-year-old female with decreased LOC.
0: Copy, please attach us to a CAD.

0: 135.
1: 135, go ahead.
0: Code 823, break. He is co-warnable, but he will be charged for state theft in a second and trespass.

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1: Medic 3.
0: Medic 3 is arriving on scene. We will be rendezvous command.

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0: Medic one.
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0: Copy.

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0: Alfred Torres, Jr.
1: Copy.

Angel, weather one available, engine 31. Response to 917 First Street in Douglas for popcorn that caught fire and melted the knobs on the stove. They're unable to turn the stove off. The fire is out. 917 First Street in Douglas. Turn off the stove. 917 First Street in Douglas.

0: 20 City.
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0: It's coming on the Douglas Bridge, Douglas side of the bridge. There was a male, possibly mid-30s, native, dark hair, gray shirt, possible dark blue pants. Seemed to be under the influence, howling at a female on the bridge. A caller spoke with the female. She was going to be in her early 20s, light brown suit. Female advised she did have pepper spray. Caller's no longer in the area. It's going to be Douglas Bridge, Douglas side.
1: Tibor.

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0: Engine 11, so I'm seeing First Street. Douglas, nothing showing. We'll be out to make contact with property owners outside.
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0: Monty Nix.
1: Copy, is this related?
0: Possibly.
1: 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Do you want him added to the call?
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0: 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What's your 20?
1: Douglas and Lawson Creek Road.
0: Copy. Go ahead.
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0: 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I'll be out with 220.
1: City 220.
2: 220, go ahead.
1: Mike says he's coming from Sandy Beach, so he doesn't know what's going on. Break. He's got dark pants, but doesn't fit any other further description. This will be code 9 and code 12. Both units will be in service.

Yeah, we had a stove fire that was combined to the stove itself. A little bit of smoke, no thermal damage. We're in service.

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0: Copy. It's going to be at Costco by the pharmacy. Caller, the worker, said there's a male passed out with the door open in a black Jeep. Said he is breathing. Kind of wanting to well search it.
1: 10-4, I'll be en route. 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

0: 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I'll be out with that vehicle.
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1: Last unit, what's traffic? Go ahead.
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1: Go ahead.
0: Jackson, Buchanan, 516, 86.

0: Hudson. It's going to be clear, Valley.
1: 135-239. Go ahead. Is he clear to code 1?
2: Affirmative. I would like to get a statement from him. Where are you guys at?
1: Harris Harbor. We'll be out with him.
2: Copy. Yeah, if you can get a interview, that'd be great. If he doesn't want to talk, then yeah, code 1, but I can be around.
3: City to 20, I copy 239 traffic, be around.
2: 208-209, you can disregard. 10-4, City 208-10-8. City 209.
0: Go ahead.
4: I spoke to him, he's fine. No signs of impairment. Just taking a nap. Code 8. Jackson, Buchanan, Costco.
0: I knew where you were, I just didn't know who you were out with.
4: I think I was told he was clear, so that's why I was confused.
0: Sorry, I was out of the room, just trying to catch up.

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0: 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Leon's the same.
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0: Code 1 will be en route to J1, starting mileage 29.5. Charges are theft and criminal trespass.

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Can we code 22 that vehicle? Break. It's been driving around the Glory Hall and stopping in front of people. Jargo Tippy.

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0: going to copy.
1: Go ahead, and I'm going to be on our traffic stop with that. Lima Mike Tango 211 in the Glory Hall parking lot.
0: Copy. Cynthia Evenson is 1099 times 1 for 10,000, arrest warrant for 2 counts of mixed

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0: 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But code 14. City 239.
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0: Arrived at J1, ending mileage 35.8.

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0: It didn't have a plate on it, so, nope.
1: Copy, there's a 1099 sort of, I don't know if they did term it was civil, but all involving a Suburban from last night.
0: I checked the VIN number for it, it's not the same vehicle. And, 3 on the attempt to serve.

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0: 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It's on Minnehaha Boulevard. On a high rate of speed. I'm not seeing it now. 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

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I'm in Hot Boulevard, blow past two stop signs from Birch to Poplar. 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
0: A white four-door Toyota Camry at the 2016 to Rosanna Marie Williams, 531 of 27.
1: 10-4. It's unoccupied. I think that might have been the vehicle. But, code 16.
0: Where was it?
1: It was in Chinook. It has a roof rack on it, just for description. 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

0: 20930.
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0: Kilo Charlie Victor 716.
1: I'm a Blue Jeep Wrangler to Nereo Bernaldo of Julep Street.
0: City 29, I'll be at 4353.

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1: Go ahead.
0: I spoke to the owner of the Jeep. He said he will move it.
1: 10-4.
0: Code 4 for parking where prohibited by device.
1: 10-4.

0: 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Glacier by Twin Lakes. 1022.
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2: Copy. 3874 Kilwich Drive. 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
1: Caller buzzed.
2: 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Everything was okay. Owner has been with the fire. It is black smoke. 3874 Kilwich Drive.
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0: 209 City.
1: Who's that for 209?
0: Affirmative. Referencing the RO that you spoke with, is it going to be the one born in 50 or 81?
1: He looked like he was born in 81.

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If you haven't yet, can you keep that call on the screen with that subject's name? I'll make sure I go back there in the next 15 minutes and make sure that he's gone. If not, I'll issue a few citations.

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0: I found a Charles William Dennis Jr., born in 89. Is that possibly your person?
1: 10-4.
0: Are you clear to copy?
1: 10-4.
0: He is 1089 for 1500 from Juneau AST, dated 7/17 of this year, earlier, for violating conditions of release, original charge, burglary 2, theft 4, V-Core. He does have an officer safety advisement, 2 officer response. Subject came at officers with a knife, also doesn't believe officers are real, and also self-admitted he is schizophrenic.
1: 10-4. City 239. We spotted him at Foodland. I'm turning around to go contact him.
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0: 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Any clothing descriptions?
1: He's walking in front of the Salvation Army right now. We're about to go out with him.
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0: 208-209. Go ahead. Hey, can you help me with my call? So the guy's getting a little confrontational. Just doesn't want to accept that he's parking and making a couple violations.
1: John Farrell, being out. I'm Glacier, Lemon Creek, breathing.
0: 2-4. City 2-9, I'll be back around. Just double check on that parking violation.
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0: Male refused to identify himself, claiming he doesn't want to pursue anything. He is code 10, and I'll be in service.
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Going to be Kilo November, Juliet 399.

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0: 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I think the plate is Juliet Echo Papa 612.

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0: Pulling into Mike Hatch. It'll be a white Jeep, no plate.
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1: Step forward. And I have the VIN. When ready.
0: Go ahead.
1: 3 Charlie, 4 November. Juliet Delta, Bravo November. 6 Romeo Tango, break. One zero zero 915.

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It's going to be for a fire alarm going off. 1050 Salmon Creek Lane, Apartment A, Alpha 201.

0: the engine 11, 1050 Salmon Creek Lane, apartment A, Alpha 201. Caller advised her water heater broke. It was flowing outside over the dumpsters. Neighbor alerted her. Started to flood the apartment. Caller's brother was able to turn the water off. The fire alarm started going off. She advised there's no fire or smoke. The water heater was steamy. No longer steamy. Advised maintenance has not answered at this time. 1050 Salmon Creek Lane, apartment A, Alpha 201.
1: Angela, the cops saw. Thanks.

0: 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We'll be establishing Sleepy Street on command.
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1: 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It's going to be priority 9950 Stephen Richards Memorial Drive, lot 53, call the line 54-year-old male. He's going to be in a blue trailblazer. Said COPD emphysema. Can hear him coughing. 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
0: Copy. It's going to be passing the Mike Hatch Jeep headed toward the bridge. Caller is in front of three dark SUVs. She advised two were swerving back and forth, pulling over, switching spots. She believes it's going to be a bunch of teenagers.
1: Airport. Can you show me the area? I'll be staged.
0: Copy.
1: City 2-3, 10-19.
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0: 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He just didn't return to his room.
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1: 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I'm not seeing any vehicles. Code 16. Myself and 23-9 will be in service.

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0: I'm possibly behind the vehicle that ran from 208 earlier this evening on Riverside, just passing Diamond Park. I'm two behind it. This is Ray, copy.
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0: 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We're out with one in front of the Imperial.
1: Copy. Civic 231, 1027, 1029, and 1029 times 3. Alaska 7213096, Evans, break. Alaska 6332282, Abaca, break. Megan, Dayton, and Nicholas Waterhouse.

0: 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I'm on looping that one.
1: Hey, Mark. This is a Ford. I don't think it's it.

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1: 220, go ahead.
0: Your subject is clear.
1: Yeah, boy, I'll be a witness.
0: Trivia is clear.
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1: Is this a medical call or a lift assist?
0: They would like her medically evaluated.
1: Medically copies. You can show us responding.
0: Copies, 3041 Clinton Drive, room 217. Caller will meet you downstairs. It's going to be for a 92-year-old female. It was an unattended fall. 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
1: Ian outbound to McNugget on Lima Gulf Delta 7111.

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1: Copy, it's going to be 2000 Salmon Creek Lane, Wildfire Court, Salmon Berry, priority for an 80-year-old female complaining of chest pain with sweating, breathing normally. 2000 Salmon Creek Lane, Salmon Berry.

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0: Go ahead.
1: Secondhand report of a disturbance in front of the Imperial. Male described as a black male threatened to shoot the complainant, and he showed another person a handgun through his shirt. We're still getting details. It's in front of the Imperial.
0: 10-4, interrupt. City 231, code 4 speed, copy traffic. City 228, also copy traffic.
1: T39, subject described as 6 foot. BM, light blue hoodie, and a thin build.
0: 10-4.

0: 3231. Did they say if he had dreadlocks?
1: Super short hair.
0: They were.

0: Andrew Evans, on Zulu Quinaquan, establishing Wildflower Command.
1: Copy, Wildflower Command.

City 23. Going to be at code 12, but I will type in notes later and start floating towards the other units in Alpha.

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1: 135.
0: Did you copy all this traffic?
1: I did. I was going to head that direction, but it sounds like 208 is going, so I'll stay in Bravo for coverage.

0: 349, City.
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1: Check one.

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0: I'm asking for 239's location.
1: He said he was in front of the Imperial.

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0: Juliet, Victor, 640, break. Inside the vehicle on the floorboard is two firearms, one handgun, and a rifle.
1: Copy.

0: Missouri City. At the Narrows, a female is assaulting a male.
1: City 2910. City 135, again, Rob.
0: Happy. She's throwing glass at him in front of that bar.
1: 135, copy. City 29, I'm going to find Alpha.

0: 135 City.
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0: We have a theft out of a boat on Anchor Street, too. Just occurred.
1: 10-4.
0: Caroline Grant and Haley Terry.

0: 31, did you copy?
1: Is it Carrie?
0: Caroline Grant and Haley Terry, they should be at the back doors to the Imperial. Yeah, did you go to the Narrows?
2: Negative. I'm talking to another.
0: Okay, did someone go to the fight at the Narrows?
2: Negative. Is there another fight going on right now?
0: Affirmative. There's a fight at the Narrows. A male is beating up a female is beating up a male and hitting him with glass.
2: Pull her out.
1: This is 20, show me out the Narrows.
0: Copy.

0: 220, go ahead.
1: Email went into the Imperial. Myself and 231 will be looking for it.
0: Copy. You and 231 are looking for the female who's now inside the Imperial.

0: City 135 in the area on foot.
1: Copy. Which call would you like to be on, the gun call or the fight?
0: Let's go with the narrows first. Sounds like there's been calls in there right now.
1: 10-4, I think 220 just said the female is at the Imperial, so he and 231 are at the Imperial trying to find the female. Not sure where the male is.
0: 10-4. City 231.
1: 231, go ahead.
2: 220 and I are with the female and the Imperial from the Narrows.
1: Copy.

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1: He's inside the Imperial with us, 231 and 220.
0: Copy. Two 239, status check.

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1: 135, go ahead.
0: I'm currently going to be out with 239 by himself right now, out front of the Imperial.
1: Copy, out with 139 in front of the Imperial.

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1: 208, go ahead.
0: Louisa Nathan Jackson.
1: And just to confirm, this is the Narrows call still?
0: I believe so. The bartender from the Imperial said she went there after getting through the fight.
1: Copy.
0: The 2-3.
1: Go ahead.
0: She's denying being in a fight. She has a couple of other males that is also claiming that she was in the bar the whole time.
1: Copy. She is clear.
0: 10-4.

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1: No record at Epson.
2: Probably gave me a false name. We're being a little weird about it.
0: City 220 to 29 by name with an arrow scroll.
1: Go ahead.
0: Alicia Bagoyo, date of birth 10/22, 02.

0: Go ahead.
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0: No, it has not been asked, but stand by. Oh, 135?
1: Go ahead.
0: Do you have Carlos's last name?
1: I believe it's Valdez.

0: control, Medic One.
1: Medic One.
2: That 1010. I'm still trying to locate the mail house.
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1: Just going to type up some notes in TED. All the other units should be in service.
0: Copy.

0: 1353.
1: Your subject is not a felon out of Alaska, but he has been charged with multiple felonies over the years out of Georgia. I couldn't say whether or not he is one, though, because it's unclear on his disposition adjudication.
0: Copy. Thanks for checking.

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0: 8-2-20.
1: 220,
0: go ahead. I'm code 16 on the male half. This will be code 12, and I'll be in service.
1: Check for NY2 is in jail.
0: City 2910-8.

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0: 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He had a ski mask on at the time.
1: I was thinking that too.
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1: Received public service from Michelle Howard. She advised she's over by the Imperial Bookstore. She said a Alex Stevens took $80 from her. Said he was going to go look for something hard. She did see a unit pass by her a couple of times. She tried to get their attention.
0: Stand for. I'll be in route.

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0: I have not found the suspect. I'm going to be on the scene. Is the complainant here? Because there's multiple boats here.
1: I mean, it's about an hour old, so I don't think he's probably there anymore. We can call him if you want.
0: Yeah. If there's a theft, if we need a reporter, or if he can just do an online report, either way.
1: Nope, we already have the report, so it's not, it can't go online now, but we can call him.

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1: Good.
0: The Imperial has locked the doors to the bar. The same male with the gun is outside.

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1: 10-4, are you going to be en route to the Imperial?
0: 10-4, is there additional activity or is just standing out there?
2: People are panicking outside, banging on the garage door, saying that the same male is back with the gun.
0: 10-4, en route. City 29, traffic stop.
1: Okay, go ahead.
0: Egan outbound, just past Glacier Access. 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

0: 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Just to confirm, I'm kind of all alone.
1: Yes, that is correct.
0: Good work.
1: I've let 239 know, but to my knowledge, he's not gone en route yet.
0: I was just 1021 with him. He'll be here in a second.
1: Thanks for them to let you know.

0: 231. I'm on Shattuck. I can hear quite a bit of yelling.
1: Copy on Shattuck. Can hear a lot of yelling. 135 City.
2: 135.
1: Are you copying this?
2: I did not. I apologize. My radio was turned down.
1: Copy. 231 is by himself downtown at the Imperial, where the man with the gun is back.
2: Simple.

0: 31. A male with a gun is driving away in his vehicle with the guns and mail ball, and several other males are fighting.
1: Copy. The man with the gun is driving away, but there's more men fighting.
2: City 220 Code A's. I'm expediting to 231.
1: Copy.
0: 220, you can probably slow it down. Other parties are breaking it up. It's a bunch of Samoans.
2: Devler.
1: 135, go ahead.
3: I'll be Code A from here. I'll be en route downtown.
1: Copy.
3: City 20 M to B, code 23, also en route downtown.
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3: One 135, copies. 208, if you want to just stay Bravo, it'd be fine. 10-4, I'm going to go to E for the guy driving off in the blue car.
2: Got it. 208,
4: 222. Good. He lives on Gold Belt, kind of by Calhoun area.
3: 10-4, disregard that.
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0: 3031. 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Black male, dreadlocks. We've dealt with him tonight. Don't know his name.
1: Copy. Couple of passersby is advised there's a black male with dreadlocks who's claiming he has a gun.
0: Good work. And Carlos's vehicle is being driven by his brother or cousin, not Carlos.
1: Copy. So Carlos could still be in the area.
0: Except where I don't have eyes on him.

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1: Go ahead.
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0: Do we know what call we dealt with Dreadlock Man in? Do we know what call we dealt with Dreadlock Man in?
1: It's been on and off for the last couple of days. I don't think anybody's got a name out of them.

0: sent everyone an email with a possible person.
1: City 220 arriving.
0: Jennifer.
1: City 231, that's not him. He's got tattoos on his face.
0: Copy.
1: 231, 220. Static front. I believe he'll be on South Franklin. And where this guy with no shirt on is the one that falls in the book.
2: Hey.

0: at 8-2-3. The mail that you sent is the reek dude that I spoke to.
1: Oh, that's Nico, who's really Danica's darling.

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1: Can I repeat?
0: 231, one detained.
1: Copy. What did your location end up being?
0: Movie front check.
1: Copy.
0: 231, 1029.
1: Go ahead.
0: Alaska 7400200 and 1029 firearm.
1: Go ahead.
0: It's going to be at Glock 19. Serial number Charlie Delta Papa Kilo 378.
1: Copy.
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1: 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Still working on that gun.
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1: Good.
0: I forget the name of that VMA address wearing camo that you spoke to when you were here.
1: Negative, he didn't provide it.
0: Copy.
2: That was one that was in a tent sentence by we're at South Franklin. And maybe the last fish off.
3: Copy, you and who else?
2: I'm sorry, 231.
3: Copy, I'm gonna put Jim Franklin in front. Is that fine?

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1: 231.
0: Looks like we may have a victim come forward for that 1010 you're looking for.
1: 10-4, do you want to start an interview? I'm talking to the other half.
0: Copy.

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1: I don't believe so.
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0: Miami Hotel Alpha India, Mike India, Sua 82799.
1: The call I have you on is the Outwith 1 on a fight near the Alaska Shoppee / South Franklin and French. That incident number is 17.
0: And that's the one with the gun or not?
1: This is no gun.
0: Okay, I need the one for the gun.
1: The Carlos gun or the other gun?
0: The gun I ran.
1: Okay, that's going to be 16. Is that the call you want, Jaime?
0: 10-4.
1: 10-4.
0: 32-31. I think we can go ahead and put those two together.

0: 208 City.
1: Go ahead. I'm on Egan Vanderbilt.
0: Tip 4. Egan outbound near Twin Lakes for 2 DUIs. One's a white 4Runner just pulled out from the hospital intersection, almost struck the guardrail. And the second one is a black 2-door vehicle, license plate Echo, uniform Charlie 600, was going down the middle of the road and crossed over the white lane. The two vehicles are now very close to each other.
1: Uber past me. See what this other one is.
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0: Hi, he's clear.
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1: 10-4, I'm watching for them.
2: That
1: was 135, go ahead.
2: 10-4.
1: City tonight, but I copy 208 traffic. I'll be in route.
2: Super. 208, they're passing Vanderbilt.
1: 10-4. I see them.
2: 10-4. We do not have the plate on the 4Runner, but we do have the plate on the black vehicle.
1: I'm behind him. I'll get it for you here in a sec.

0: 32 is right. The black car's continuing outbound from channel, Glacier Access, right. Ten thirty-six on the other vehicle.
1: Happy traffic stop on the white 4Runner.
0: We're going to be Glacier Access and Glacier right in front of U-Haul on Golf Yankee Delta 444.
1: Copy. Glacier Highway Access Road.

0: City 135.
1: 135, go ahead.
0: I'll be code 8 from here, I'll be en route to 208.
1: The 10-4, he has one of the vehicles pulled over Glacier Highway access, the second vehicle continued outbound.
0: 10-4.

0: 209 City.
1: Outbound, Twin Lakes, go ahead.
0: Tipworth, referencing the black sedan that's possibly 1055, complainant recontacted. She's still behind that vehicle. They're almost the safe way.
1: Tipworth. James Vallejo, 2189.
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0: 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I'm code 16.
1: Happy.
0: City 23.
1: Go ahead.
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0: Kevin Keene, approximately 35 years of age.
1: Hi, we ran him earlier. He's still clear.
0: Therefore, is he valid?
1: Stand by, I'm right in the middle of criminal history. I'll run him as soon as I can.
0: Therefore, thank you. City 2-3 to 1953.8.
1: Support.

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1: Yeah, Lord, he just drove off in his blue hatchback.
0: Copy.

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1: Then where do you advise using on probation? Do you advise what for?
0: Are you telling me he's on probation?
1: Negative. He said that he was on probation.
0: Okay, then maybe he can give you more information because all I show is that he's on pretrial.
1: Copy.

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1: 100% in about 3 minutes when I get it done.
0: Time for.

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0: 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Also pull an ATN for SUA.
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1: Two-three-nine is going to transport.
0: Okay.
1: City 239.
0: Go ahead.
1: En route to J1, starting mileage 21.6.
0: Ted Barton, which MIW?
1: The city one.

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0: I believe it's going to be Edward Vega, Lima Alpha Delta Yankee Golf Alpha.
1: Oh, Vega, gotcha.

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0: Lady
1: gas clear. Respond on a separate order.
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0: A disturbance at Frontier Apartments. Great. It's going to be at one of the apartments above the laundromat for the apartment complex, about 5 to 6 people in a disturbance. One female pushed another female down a staircase, and there's lots of yelling.
1: Report. 3231, copy traffic.
0: I copy your copy.
1: City 220, I copy the copy. There's traffic.
0: I copy your copy.
2: City 239.
0: Go ahead.
2: Arrive at J1, ending mileage 28.5.
0: Super.

0: BRH Pharma Trans, Medic 1, BRH Pharma Trans.
1: Go ahead.
2: The female that was pushed down the stairs just got into a gray four-door sedan.
1: 10-4. We have a location.
2: Start to your suite. Sorry, last night to your apartment. Last apartment.
1: Four. I saw a female cross on the street heading towards, I guess, the grind area, the glacier, I guess.

0: The caller believes that all the parties are still on scene.
1: Well, before I'm driving the lot, I'm not hearing anybody. Must have been the way back.
0: The caller said the best access is going to be from the Shel Simmons side. The laundry building is in the middle of the complex area, and the female that pushed down the stairs is in a gray four-door sedan. I could hear the yelling continuing in the background.

0: 1, respond to BRH for Metrans. Medic 1, BRH for Metrans.
1: Control, Medic 1.
0: Medic 1.
2: 209, the female in the sedan has struck the male standing outside the door, the vehicle with the door several times.
1: Medic 1,
2: copy.
0: Medic 1,
1: copy. City, turn on, be out, Kilo, Juliet, Foxtrot 762.

0: 209, 231, where are you at?
1: You have to take Shel Simmons to the back.
2: Do you mean Lisa?
1: Everything's calmed down. She's been one of the parties involved.

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0: Adrian Boyd.
1: Shepard.
0: 612. Years of use, 2001.
1: She's clear.
0: Important. 32, 31, 10, 23.
1: Shepard, she's here.

0: 3135.
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0: Do you want to reach out for the tow truck again and see if they're coming back or coming this way?
1: Copy. Yeah, we clarified the address with them.
2: Control, go ahead.
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0: Are you still out with the vehicle?
1: I am.
0: He said that his phone is in the center console. The phone that you grabbed was actually his girlfriend's phone.
1: 10-4. Just clarify, he's allowed me to go in the car and get it.
0: I asked him, he said yes.

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1: Go ahead.
0: He blew over at 188. Going to be around to 113.
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0: 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J1 56.1.
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0: Clear J1, go to 23.

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If you bus stop in front of the bowling alley for a male that's shaking on the ground, bowling alley bus stop.

0: Medic One is responding.
1: Control copy is Medic One responding to the bus stop at the bowling alley for an adult male on the ground shaking because of having his shoes off as well. It's the bowling alley bus stop.
0: Medic One copies. Is this a second party caller or the patient itself?
1: The caller was a passerby and they stopped and checked on him. They believe he needs medical.
0: Medic One copies. Thank you.

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1: Copy, is this related?
0: Divorce, yes, sorry, she's the employee.

additional copies, and now finally placed 315 priority for an 80-year-old male with right-sided chest pain, difficulty breathing. Finally placed 315.

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0: Myself and 232 will be on foot patrol downtown.

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1: 12,
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1: Yep.

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1: 172, go ahead.
0: I'll also head over there.
1: Ten four.

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I did drive to the area about 30 minutes ago. I didn't see anything or him. Just FYI. 10-4, they just called back. They said he just showed up. I got it.

0: 212.
1: 212, that was close. What's that for city?
0: 212, can you work on getting a hold of a responsible party for this property?
1: Temporal, were you able to determine which property it is?
0: I'm not seeing a like an address on it, but it is the big AT&T tower that's right there off of Jensen.
1: Temporal, most of those towers have a phone number at the base of them, which is the best way to reach a responsible for it. Are you able to see that?
0: 10-4, can I give it to you?
1: Go ahead.
0: 07-264-8414, break. If you could ask them to have a responsible party show up here, we got an open door, and it looks like people have been moving the wire into the bushes to try and cut it and seal it. Is that a larger building or an outshed? It's a larger building over here. Copy. We'll meet you and clear it.

35. 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In two rescue boats and six water team members will be conducting training on the Mendenhall River. 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
1: Good.
0: Do you guys need another over there?
1: Negative, we're about done clearing the building.
0: Get far. So do it 131.
2: Go ahead.
0: Oh, I'll be announced with the Octave. Try it for that verbal.
2: 10-4.

0: City 172.
1: Code 172.
0: The main warehouse building has been cleared, and there's also a residence structure on the property that we cleared as well.
1: Copy.

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0: In the area, Auk Lake Trailhead.
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0: There's a lot of people around, but no signs of any problem here. I'm going to go around to the other side of the trail on back loop.
1: Timber.

0: Jones responding.
1: Cutting one in route, BOHER, for a Air Northwest transport, 14-month-old male, respiratory distress.
0: Medic one copies.
2: Two 12 172.

0: once. Did you contact him otherwise?
1: No, we're at the wood line behind the property. We thought we heard movement, so we're checking on it. I'm going to try again here in a second. City 234, add one.
0: 234, go ahead.
1: It's going to be Wade Nichols, break. April 8th, 69.
0: 10-4, and are you with 212?
1: Negative. I'm with the copper coil, and currently is the owner of the copper coil. I'm having some radio issues, but I'm okay.
0: Denver.
2: Two two seven, we're good.

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1: 131, go ahead.
0: I searched both sides of the trail, code 9 and 14 for now.
1: 10-4-1.

0: Med One's at?
1: Medic One's at the hospital.
0: Got Med One. Last unit, go ahead.
2: Dan Hoffman, born 11-12-72.
0: 10-4, is that 234?
2: 10-4.

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1: Right.
0: Hoffman is clear. No record apps nor locals for Wade Nichols 48 of 89.

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1: 172.
0: I am out of the wood line and out with 234.
1: Denver. 234, say.
0: 34.
1: I found a Thomas Wade Nicholson with that date of birth. Is that who you've got?
0: 10-4. I have ID number to confirm if you need that.
1: 687-3843.
0: 10-4, that's correct.

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0: Responsible 1076, 1077, 5 in a black Ford Fusion.
1: Copy. He just showed up. Thank you.
0: Negative. I'm still on the phone with him. He's just about to get in route. Copy.
1: 212 does not copy. His radio is inoperative. But we're also the responsible.
0: 10-4. Maybe there's multiple responsibles because I'm on the phone with the responsible and he's just getting en route. Where do you want him to meet you?
1: This is the only place to meet, so the same property would be fine.

0: Hoodie 172.
1: 172, go ahead.
0: I will be mobile in my vehicle looking for the mail.
1: Chandler.
0: I'm pretty sure I saw him at Safeway on my response here.
1: Two two seven two three two 1060.
2: We are good. By the door.
1: Demo.
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0: Gun.
3: 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What is the description?
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0: 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I'm 10A3. I'll be en route to JPD to get equipment for 212.

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0: 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It'll be a code 23 to me. We'll keep an eye out for our suspect.
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0: Code 4, the expired registration and proof of insurance. Company Rick, he's going to get it taken care of with the owner.

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1: Copy. 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

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Two two seven, was that 10-8?

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1: 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Medic 1, go ahead. Medic 1 is transporting to the hospital.

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1: 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I had a drop 911 line from a landline. I'm trying to call in to see if it was a false alarm.
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0: 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You have a call on Park 1. It's regarding an assault that I'm attaching you to now. You complain it's very uncooperative.
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0: I'll be out at the address of 9451 Carroll Place for follow-up. I'm going to get 20-minute status.
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0: 8227, it looks like there's a large group of people playing basketball in the basketball area.
1: Temple.
0: I just approached by someone who said that he must not have set the alarm properly, so I'll be meeting him at the front.

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0: Thank you. I assume TMMS, not the trailer park.
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0: Medic 3 is arriving on scene at O'Reilly's.

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1: Go ahead.
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1: Come on.

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0: 1-1.
1: 1-1.
0: Do you need additional? I'm in that area.
1: Yeah, not on this one. It happened a while ago.

0: medic 3.
1: Medic 3,
0: good. Having a hard time locating this individual. Was he in the O'Reilly parking lot, or was he going to go somewhere else?
1: He's back on 911, and we're trying to convince him to come find you. Not sure that's going well.
0: Yeah, sounds like there was an altercation here, and it happened about 2 hours ago, I guess. So we're going to look for him, but can't find him anywhere right now.
1: Affirmative, it was a couple hours ago, and he's been uncooperative. He's not willing to walk out front. Earlier, he told us he was, quote, next door to O'Reilly's. He would not confirm that he meant the paint shop there.
0: Medic 3, copy. We'll do a little pass through, and then we'll just get back in service if we can't find him.
1: He's saying he's behind the building.
2: Medic 3, from control.
0: Go for Medic 3.
2: He said he was going to come around and look for you. He asked for you all to go back to him, and I said that I would perhaps wait for an officer to do that because it was just a slightly different situation, and I didn't want you guys to go back
3: with
2: there.
3: Going out to out front to connect with them. He's insisting they come to them behind the building.
0: We're just out front. We'll wait for him. We've got JP running on the
2: Copy.
4: 10-4. I'm on team.
3: 10-4.

0: City, Jibutu, Alpha.
1: Tama.
2: No one is really sure where the complainant is. Do you want to call him back and see if he wants to meet us? We're in the parking lot.
1: 10-4.

0: 131 City. His most recent 911 call was phasing across the creek, almost at the end of the condos at the end of Davis Avenue.
1: Temper.
0: Temper.

0: City, Alpha 48.
1: Yeah.
0: I'll be back out at the address previously mentioned, the 9451 Carroll Place. Get 20-minute status, please.

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0: It's a Honda CRV. We're headed outbound in Fred Meyer. Trying to catch up to it.
1: Temple.
0: The plate is Lima Hotel Delta 798.
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0: 2272.
1: Good.
0: Marine Park, liquor violation. Thing reported those in containers. Complainant said they were in front of his business and he shooed them away and they went to Marine Park.
1: Copy. Bag 1 standard response to 345 Castro Avenue for a seizure apartment 1C.

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1: Standard response to Channel View Apartments, 345 Gastel Apartment 1C Charlie, 48-year-old female who had a seizure and hit her head. She's conscious, alert. At this time, her sister's on scene. 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

0: 234 City. 234. Parking complaint in the area of 3580 Greenwood Avenue. The caller advised there's been some ongoing neighbor issues. I advised them that was more of a civil issue. However, it's caller did report that a Ford pickup truck, tag of Juliet Bravo Golf 195, may be parked on partially blocking the roadway.
1: Copy. I'll be interrupted.

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0: 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We have audible and visual alarms and people evacuating. 31 will be Sherwood Command.
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2: Control from engine 31. We do have evidence of smoke in the area. We do have a two-story wood frame apartment building with smoke showing from the second floor. Engine 31 will be establishing water supplies and primary searching fire control. Upgrade the alarm. Again, two-story wood frame structure with apartment second floor. Smoke showing from the second floor. Engine 31 will be training command. We'll be establishing water supply. Primary search and fire control.
0: 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Smoke showing from the second floor. People evacuating two-story wood frame apartment.

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2: 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I've attempted to hit it with a water can without effect. We're going to be switching operations over to channel 4. 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
1: Hey, go ahead.
0: The vehicle is not parked in the roadway at all. Code 14.
1: Sure.

0: Company Command. We've ended the drill. Scenario is over. Thank you.
1: Control copies. You've ended the drill and scenario is over.

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0: Be on patrol out at Cowie Creek Trail off of Glacier Highway, negative 1060.
1: Jim Park.

0: control, rescue 35.
1: Go ahead, rescue 35.
0: All of the water team members and both rescue boats are off the Menin Hall River. We've concluded our training and we're back in.

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1: Okay.
0: Case 07160026. Break. I will be out at 2516 Alder Circle for follow-up.

0: 3119.
1: Go ahead.
0: I added a name to the narrative. I didn't get his DOB, but it's a pretty, hopefully, unique name. He's probably 45, 50 or so. Can you add him to the case?

0: 31.
1: Good.
0: I added another name to the case. Add that to the case as well. He's not home. I'll try back later. If you can keep me on this case, I get one more address to go to.

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0: responding from the training center momentarily.
1: Copy. Again, it's going to be sleep off 8617 Teal Street, 41-year-old female having suicidal ideation. Not going to be aggressive toward responders. 8617 Teal Street.
0: Sleep off or suicidal ideation.

0: 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I'm out at an address. Are you ready to come?
1: Go ahead, 119.
0: 2185 Redcliffe Road, apartment Bravo.
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0: call. I added another name to the narrative, if you can add that. And today at 3, I'll check back later. You can show me back at the airport. Clear that, in case.
1: Confirm.

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If you could start towards Centennial Hall, there is a bear in the entryway. City 227, copy. I'll be en route to Centennial Hall as well. Copy. I'm going to go ahead and call Fish and Wildlife. 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
0: 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It was going to be Alaska. Kilo, Lincoln Boy 114, turned on Valley Boulevard.
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1: 131, copy.
0: I copy that traffic complaint from loop near back loop. I'll be looking for it.
1: Copy 131. The vehicle and the owner are both registered out of North Douglas. I'm not seeing any history with the owner out of the valley.

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1: 27 did not. I'm inside trying to cook some of that.
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0: Medic 3 has arrived at the RH.
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0: Go for MC1.
1: Are you en route to BRH? Are you available?
0: MC1 is currently at BRH for the client that Medic 3 just transported.
1: Copy.
2: 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The bear is code 9. I don't think, or it's code 10. I don't know if Michigan needs to respond anymore unless they want to.
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0: 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They had bad signal.
1: I did not, Alpha 48. Go ahead with your traffic.
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